Good afternoon and สวัสดีค่ะ to our listener in the Andaman Zone 6 provinces. How are you doing? Hello Phanga, hello Lanong, Krabi, Trang and Satun, especially Phuket. I miss you so much, my listener, because take a week to see each other. So if you are tuning in 96.75 MHz for this moment from 5 to 6 p.m., Chris gonna be with you. So what did I say? Phuket Variety with Chris, connecting people, culture, and lifestyle from the pole of the Andaman. This is right? So the first of all, our thought and heartfelt concern are with everyone affected by the flooding. We hope you and your loved one are safe and well. Please take care of yourselves, stay informed, and follow the advice of local authorities. We are sending our strength, support, and best wishes to everyone during this difficult time, especially in the north of Thailand right now. It's very, very hard for flooding. So let's get our sincere care and love, okay? Anyway, my listener, every single day we have about over 1,000 people travel by cars, by motorcycle, by taxi, by bus, rental vehicle, or another form of transportation. You say, oh, I'm not driving by myself. That's true, because you are sitting at the back of the rider, right? So we

will be concerned about safety. So how about if I put the topic of motorcycle safety in Phuket? Did you agree with that today? Okay, if you have a chance, you can watch us from Facebook Live. Then you say Phuket Radio Thailand. Let's find out from that, and you will see me now every weekend. So let's see, motorcycle safety. Motorcycle are very common form of transportation in Phuket, right? You say, oh, easy, from Petong to Phuket Town, from Cheung Thale, from Rawai, come to Phuket Town, from Phuket Town to that, everywhere. So it, you say more easier. They are convenient, right? Economical and practical. But motorcycle riders are almost also the most exposed to traffic condition than people inside cars. Did you agree with that? Because that is why wearing a proper safety helmet is essential. You don't use helmet on on the head before, helmet before start, helmet before getting on the motorcycle. Sometimes we call motorcycle only motorcycle. That makes sense, right? So a helmet should be properly fitted and securely fastened. You not only put on, and when something happen, you blow away from your head. The helmet is to protect your head, your brain, your everything, on the top from the neck up. So if you buy or you find some helmet, let's find the best one. Let's find the qualified one, because some of them is so cheap. It like a, do you know the watermelon shell? That one look like is very soft, some of them. So a helmet should be have it when you are riding motorcycle. And simply carrying a helmet or pressing it on your head, on your head, without fastening, it does not provide the protection. It is designed to provide. Don't put on the in the basket in front of the motorcycle. Some of you put, and some put something inside the helmet again, that your head, well, nothing on your head. So that's so difficult sometimes, so difficult to make decision how to tell them. If you love them, if you care their safety on the road, please find a chance to tell them. Did you agree with that? I think you agree with this one, right? So many people, they put their helmet in the basket. Wow, how can I say that? It's too, when they put on, when they see the traffic police, then they put on again. Isn't that not that one? A helmet is not for to protect the find. Helmet to protect the safety for the human. So let's see the condition of that, right? Motorcycle riders should almost remember to keep a safe speed. It not go over. It's supposed to be safe. Sometimes slower than the standard. That more safety? Is it? Yes, let's do that. So maintain a safe distance from another vehicle. Use indicators when turning. Check mirror and bright spot. Wow, bright spot. What did you understand that one? Bright spot, it means sometime if you see the lorry, the 10 wheel truck, if you are riding motorcycle, don't park or cross to them. Don't park to cross the big wheel, especially when you have the stop at the stop at intersection or the junction something. I saw so many motorcycle, they stop beside the wheel of the lorry or the 10 wheel truck. You know that they call bright spot. That's one the bright spot, because when it's turned or something, the driver, the lorry driver or the 10 wheel truck driver, he cannot see you. That's why it's important and very dangerous. So many cases had that problem, and some of them die. It's dead. Oh my goodness.

0: It's from very something that bright, only something small. Some reason it's too small, but make it big and very, what is called, very dangerous. Well, a wide web in between vehicle and pay extra attention at intersections. I mean, in Phuket, we have too many intersections. So when we are parking or we are stopping at the red light or waiting to turn something, so let's pay attention. Let's pay extra. Because normally we pay attention, but extra attention that make you more safe. So passengers on motorcycle also need to follow safety requirements. Parent and guardian should take particular care when children are traveling on motorcycle. The key message is simple. The helmet is not an accessory. It is a safety equipment. Yeah, it's not some kind of make your head beautiful, but it's safety for your head. Okay. And for every motorcycle rider listening today, if you are listening to 96.75 MHz from your mobile phone, okay, you say, oh, in only in the car can listen to Grace. No, your mobile phone, you have your radio, let's say application radio, and then tuning in 96.75 MHz right now. I'm gonna tell you something. And please do not let a short traveling become a dangerous traveling. Oh, this is like a tip. So actually, driving on Phuket's hill and curb, we cannot say no, right? For example, we have the very, very high hill from Phuket, from Katu to Patong, from Phuket to Karun, from Patong to Kamara. This is a high hill, okay? I cannot tell. Oh, one more place. From Atchalong, from Phuket to Prat Yai or Big Buddha. That also very high and curved. Oh my goodness. If you are going there, please ride safely. Phuket has many roads with hills, slopes, and curves. So some routes provide beautiful view. Of course, we cannot say no because it's so beautiful. But drivers should never become distracted by scenery. You not only look at the view, need to look at the road. What happened over there too. When approaching a curve, reduce your speed appropriately before entering the curve. You know, like sometimes look like okay, it doesn't matter if it 60 degree or something, some curve is very dangerous. So need to, because we can say some kind of simple word, we can say slow down. Slow down, we say reduce your speed now for safety. So avoid suddenly braking or sudden steering movements. Not immediately, because the one who are follow you, who are following you, cannot stop, right? And you will happen something. Keep your vehicle under control. Vehicle, especially motorcycle, they have two hands, left and right. So when you hand it, both hands, okay? Some of them, one hand they hold something. For example, they hold the stop, they hold the mobile phone, and some hand they put the hold the speed. Oh, can you imagine for that? How can they ride motorcycle and praying on mobile phone? Oh, that's not genius, okay? It bring you some dangerous. Well, the other thing is, actually, on downhill section, maintain a safe speed and use the vehicle braking system appropriately. Do not really entirely on continuously pressing the brake pedal. When traveling uphill, be aware of vehicle that may slow down. You know, on the hill, they have some sign to warn you that please use low gear something, like when you go down and get on the hill, that will be different. Okay, let's look at the sign to warn you beside the road. And also, you cannot see what is coming around the corner. Be careful. Let's be careful when the appropriate bright curve, too. So there could a motorcycle, a car, a pedestrian, or another obstacle. So remember, if you cannot see, please slow down. Don't come. Some of you, I know you are driving over than 100, right? Not excellent. Though not excellent. That's not excellent. That's too far. It's not a racing road, you know. Over 1,000, over 100 people following you. So don't try to use the road for racing. Driving in the rain. Yeah, because you know what? In Phuket, now let's say rainy season. Some days, just some day, not every single days, not today. So some days, it's raining. So how can you do? How can you ride in the rain? So Phuket can experience every rainfall. Some days it's so hard, particularly during the rainy season. Rain change driving condition. Road surface may become slippery. Visibility may decrease. Water may accumulate on some road. It's flat. You know why? It has some waste, some garbage. It go and stuck at the waterway. That one waterway. Water cannot go. So that's it. Why it's flooding. Yeah, if you have that, if you see that moment, let's say maybe some kind of plastic bag, plastic cup, coffee cup is stuck in the waterway. So that's it at the rain. So it cannot. Let's try to use some wood stick or something to take it out, and we will be good. So water may accumulate. That's what I said, and pedestrian. And motorcycle may become harder to see. When it rains, drivers should reduce speed and increase their following distance. Okay, let's follow. What is that? Turn on the appropriate lights when visibility is poor. That means you cannot see the clear, not clear on the road, so you can turn on. Use windshield wiper properly. This is for the car, but for the motorcycle you don't have that. And avoid sudden braking or sharp steering. This is for the car driving, right? And be particularly careful when passing through area with standing water. Motorcycle riders should also be extra cautious. Rain can make road surface slippery, especially around painted road, marking metal surface and certain area of the road. So some road they are like after they renovate, after construction, that sometimes it's slippery. So if you see the sign, that will be lucky, but sometimes it's flooding, you cannot see the sign. Or just in case of light raining. If hard raining, sometimes it's good, but it's better than light raining. You know why? When the we're making the new road, and then it has some kind of oil or fuel from the car or from the truck or anything on the, especially on the sharp curve, that make more accident. I think so many people had that one. Even you watch from the video clip or something that they post on social media, so you will see it's easy to happen for the accident of the driving people when they are getting into. Sometimes they again with the barrier, sometimes not. So if they don't again with the barrier, that means they have to fall down from the hill. That not lucky. And we also worry and take care everyone, but the first people to take care is yourself. It's not me, it's not the nurse, it's not the doctor, it's not the other one going to be yourself. Let's think about this. When you are driving, even you're driving a car, you are driving motor, you are riding a motorcycle, or you are getting on the what is it called, the taxi or something. Let's talk about this thing too. It's to warning, to prevent, to protect. It's not like some of them say, oh, don't say that, it's not good, it's not good. When we say something to protect or to prevent, I think that very good, because we can good, we can have the good luck. Even you are a rider or you are the passenger, this both of you are safety and get at a place that you like to go, that more better. You're more better than we when we not say anything and you go to the, well, go to hospital. That not nice. That not the place that everyone like to go. I think me neither. I don't want to go there. And how about pedestrian may need more time to cross the road. Older people may walk more slowly. Children may behave unpredictably. That means sometimes the little kids, they are walking beside the road, but sometimes, you know, they run into the road. That's it. Why the rider needs to be careful. And also, people with disability may require additional space and time. So, drivers should always be alert around school, market, community, hotels, tourist attractions, and pedestrian crossing. Do not use the horn unnecessarily. Beep, beep, beep, beep, beep, beep, bam, bam. You just, it's not for fun. That one. If you necessary to use it, let's find. But sometimes, just for praying. Especially you have the kid to sit before you, right? For the motorcycle, and they have nothing to pray. So they pray the horn. Beep, beep, beep, beep. Sometimes, you know, make the other rider, they are like God. They pay attention to you, then they don't look at the road that you may make them to get injured. And the horn should be used appropriately as a warning, not as an expression of anger. Yeah, if you are angry, you use it, right? Then that not the task of the horn. The horn should be warning, to warn you. For example, you are go over the lane, okay? You go the other side, or you are going to turn in the middle of the road, and then they say beep. It's not press too hard, not press too hard, because it make you like you got angry. They will got angry after hear that. And please remember, being polite on the roads is part of being safe on the road. Can you guess that? Can you guess that? What is that, right? So I will tell you later on. For this moment, we have to take a short break to listen to useful information and coming back for next episode.
1: Hey, hey, could you slow down a little bit? If you were in the stock hurry, you should left yesterday.
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2: 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I'm a Formula One driver at heart.
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1: Welcome back to Phuket Variety with Grace, second episode now. So, if another driver made a mistake, avoid responding with aggressive driving. Do not race, go over them. Do not chase, do not block another vehicle. Take a breath and maintain control. Road safety requires patience. You know, on the road is difficult to explain sometimes, but keep cool down, keep patient. Don't say something like to hurt the other one. That not a nice manner on the road. So come on, driving mistakes. Mistake, it means make something wrong. Let's talk about some common mistake that can increase road risk. Got an injury. Mistake number one, can you guess what is that, my listener? Yeah, sure. Using a mobile phone while driving. But actually they have the regulation. They have the law of that. I don't know who can follow that. Even looking at a phone for a few seconds can take your attention away from the road, you know. But some of you guys use one hand with motorcycle, use one hand to hold mobile phone, use one hand to ride. That's 100% dangerous, you know. Oh, don't do that. If you need to use your phone, stop in a safe and legal location first. That one. And mistake number two, driving while tired. So tired, fall asleep. I want to go to bed, but I have to ride. That's not good to do. That very dangerous, 100%. You fall asleep, you cannot ride. Yeah, I just want to ride for you. And also, if you are tired, take a proper break. If you are driving a car at the gasoline pump, you can take a break at the break. But actually, we have some kind of, beside the road, they also have the place for you to take relax, take break. And mistake number three, driving under the influence of alcohol or drugs. Some drug or some medicine, for example, if you have fever and you took tablet or medicine, of course that medicine make you to sleep because you need your body to take a break, to take a rest. If you are driving or after you drank, I don't know how much percent of alcohol, so cannot drive. Even a car, even motorcycle, nothing. The traffic gonna stop you. Never drive when impaired. Never drive when impaired. Arrange a safe alternative instead. Mistake number four: sudden lane change. You are driving on the right. After that, you turn on the left immediately. That very, very dangerous too. Always check your surrounding and signal appropriately before changing direction or lane. You know, lanes that on the road, they have the, in the middle there, east lane, they have the white line, right? And in the middle between lane, they have the yellow one. Let's see that. Mistake number five, ignoring road condition. A speed that feels safe on a dry road may not be appropriate during every rain. Just in case of raining. So in case of raining, it's difficult to drive. So let's be careful. And mistake number six, being overconfident. Confident is youthful. Overconfident is dangerous. A good driver is always willing to slow down, observe, and adapt that for everyone who arrive. So how about safety for tourists and rental vehicle user? It's so many in Phuket. You rent a motorcycle. Oh, wonderful new brand, big one, doom doom doom doom doom doom, big bike. So if you are renting that, Phuket welcome visitor from many countries. For tourists who rent a vehicle, driving in a new country can be challenging. Before starting your trip, understand the local traffic rules. Yeah, you can look. Actually, you can check on online, right? So make sure you have correct driving documents, international license or something. You need that. Understand how the vehicle operates. Some vehicle, they are not the same condition. So let's check that first. Check your route before arriving. Do not really entering on your mobile phone while you are moving. If you are unfamiliar with the road, let's slow down. If you don't know, you're not well known with the road, or even you well known, sometimes you know the weather is also effective. Remember that traffic may behave differently from what you are accustomed to in your home country. Sometime in your home, you are use the left lane for the main road, not the main lane. But some of the country you are using like hats over here. If you are riding a motorcycle, make sure you are legally permitted and properly prepared to ride. If you feel feel sick, okay, just use simple word. If you are sick, don't try to ride. You can ask your family, someone who can ride for you better. Or if no one can ride for you, you can call Grab rider or something, or like a taxi. I think more better. And most importantly, do not rent or ride a vehicle simply because it look easier. Easy what? Some vehicle, they don't have the legal sign, legal plate. And someone offer you, okay, 500 baht, 200 baht. Let's be careful about that. This is just warning from Phuket Variety. A vehicle is a responsibility. Phuket is a wonderful place to explore. But your holiday should be remembered for its beach, food, culture and beautiful experience, not for a road accident. It will be lucky if you had accident, but some of you guys never have a long bridge. You know what I mean? Some of you guys never had a chance to go back. We don't want that in Phuket. Even the other provinces, they don't want that. So the one who can make decision for you is yourself. My listener, I really love you. I really care you about this. Because every single day that I told via the other program that I heard ambulance early morning, almost maybe 5 days a week. I heard that every morning and I said, oh my goodness, can we hear the song instead of siren or something? I just pray every morning, let everyone safety. So today I think we walk about generally driving knowledge and road safety in Phuket. So we discuss traffic sign, especially only the red light, for the red light, green light, yellow light and the traffic light. Is it three colors? If you can follow properly, that also will be used as to reduce accident on the road. But the most important method is very simple. Road safety is everyone's responsibility. It's not only you, but everyone. And road safety is everyone's task to do. To warn everyone, to need to tell yourself. It doesn't matter whether you are driving a car, riding a motorcycle, walking, cycling, working as a professional driver, or visiting Phuket as a tourist. So we all share the same roads. We all have family and people waiting for us, and we all want to reach our destination safely. So before you start your traveling, remember this five words: slow down, stay alert, stay safe. On behalf of Safe Traveling with us, Phuket Variety. So yes, let's say thank you to listening to me now. Chris really love you. You drive safely, travel safely, and most importantly, alive safely. I'm Chris. I will see you again on next weekend. And I see you this, I think tonight you will have a good time. Tonight you will have a good dinner with your family and have a good time for a weekend. Thank you very much today, Khun Thirapun Decho Sathakun, to control our on-air system. And thank you to Khun Dachani Sajabuntavi, the director of Radio Thailand Phuket. And thank you, special thanks to Khun Namapan Praipan to organize my program. And then special thanks to the listener. Bye-bye.
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